Jason Derulo and Take Your Dancing, and before that, Flo Rida with T-Pain. But before that, even, it was Charli XCX and her

new single. It's called Camera on BFBS, and Charlie X has got also a new album out. She's like, she's just storming away, isn't she? I always think that Charlie XCX is American, but she is not. And XCX stands for Kiss Charlie Kiss, just in case you ever wondered. It's Somber next then, and My Body Isn't Ready on BFBS.

0: kids and parents and teachers. 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

54 Ultra. Talk to you on BFBS. Coming up then, we are going to be kicking things off today with this official. You can get out of the wrong side of the bed in the morning.

From 2012, Swedish House Mafia, Don't You Worry Child. It was Swedish House Mafia's last song before they split up, actually. Morning, it's Tuesday. It is 13 minutes past 8. Another bright and sunny day with some light breezes, which are offering little relief from the high temperatures today. 32 degrees, dropping to 22 overnight tonight. Yesterday, we had a winner on Backtracks. It was Phil who won yesterday. Well done to Phil. Today, you could be winning £20 to spend on treatments at Nail Creations TDR. That is the prize today. Could be yours when we play Backtracks in about half an hour from now. This is Zara Larsson and Midnight Sun.

What song is playing backwards this morning? Jib at bfbs.com, my email address. +350 2005 3201 is my WhatsApp number. Good luck.

What song am I playing backwards there? If you think you know, jib@bfbs.com is my email address. Or you can send me a WhatsApp, +350 2005 3201 is my WhatsApp number. 2005 3201. Send me the correct title and artist of that backwards song and you will go into the draw. One person will be selected at random from the draw to win £20 to spend on treatments at Nail Creations TDR. That is the prize. You need to send me that answer in the next 7 minutes to get yourself into the draw. It's about 8 minutes, but seven to be safe. To get yourself into the draw. Once I give the answer out, then the lines are closed, of course. So you don't have too long to send me your answer today. Whether you want to use this, maybe you're thinking, Greg, I've never had my nails done. I've got no interest in getting my nails done. Well, maybe you know someone that would really like it and you could get in their good books by giving it to them. jib@bfbs.com is my email address. +350 2005 3201. I can't really help you any more than that. Good luck. One person will be selected at random from all the correct answers. After Slater coming up, and this is Goo Goo Dolls and Iris on BFBS, the Forces Station.

0: PS1, Alex Hoskin and Fake Friends on BFPS. Bella Kay in there before that. That's your lot from me. Thank you so much for your company today. I will see you tomorrow from 10 UK time. Stick about. We'll get John on with your latest Forces news after Miles Smith and Hold Me in the Dark.
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Thank you to John, who sent me a little list of what he thinks are quite funny fancy dress outfits. 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

the Lefty, Boston. Ta-da, it's BFBS, the Forces Station. Right, that's pretty much it from me. Last track is David Guetta. I'll catch you tomorrow. We will find-

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With me, near enough. That's Calvin Harris and Jazzy and is Satisfied. Fallout Boy Sugar, we're going down before that one. Don't go anywhere. We have Lydia Tester taking over after your news for 11 p.m. UK time with a couple of tunes to play before we get there. Gail is lined up and ready to go after Little Mix and Breakup Song. Have a good one. We'll catch up tomorrow if you're about.